0: kicking off this week's edition of Views from the 902. That was the Halifax hip-hop duo, the pioneers themselves, MCJ and Kool G, with Type of Guy. And I'm, of course, the type of guy who is here in the booth right now, here on the microphone, here on the airwaves, the one and only Marcus Grover, bringing you another great edition of Views from the 902, only on the airwaves of CIOE 97.5 FM. And like always, following that first track to open up the show, we're going to jump into our news segment right now, covering quite a bit of local and hip-hop news coming back from this weekend. My good friend Ewan Fowler Purdy is on the line for that, and he joins me right now. Hey everyone, welcome back to Views from the 902, here on the airwaves of CIOE 97.5 FM. Now that time of this week's show for our news segment, and as always, it is me, Marcus Grover, joined alongside
1: Ewan Fowler Purdy.
0: And first, Ewan, opening up with a very interesting story. Today we got the news that Becky Druhan, Nova Scotia's former Justice Minister and Independent Minister of Legislature, has joined the provincial Liberals in plans to run for party leadership. Druhan represents the Lunenburg West riding in Nova Scotia's South Shore and was elected twice as a member of Premier Tim Houston's Progressive Conservatives. She left the party this past fall, citing differences with the government's leadership, and sat as an independent during the most recent sitting of the legislature. In an interview earlier today, Druhan said she made the decision to join the opposition party because she feels aligned with the Liberal Party's priorities. "I'm motivated by the same values that the community is looking for: responsible government, services that work for people, opportunities, a healthy, sustainable environment," Druhan said. "None of those things have changed, nor has my commitment to serve with diligence and integrity," she added. And Druhan said, "and many community members have encouraged her to run to become the Liberal Party leader. I'm really grateful for the confidence that they've shown in me, so I do plan to put my name forward as Liberal leader," she said, adding that she's looking forward to working collaboratively with the Liberals, regardless of her role in the party. The Nova Scotia Liberals were in power from 2013 until 2021, when the Tories, led by Tim Houston, defeated them, winning a majority government. Well, certainly interesting to see what will happen going forward politically, even here in Nova Scotia. I'm sure you can agree there, Ewan. And very interesting to see the announcement today from Becky Druhan that she is now joining the provincial Liberals here in Nova Scotia as well. And it'll be interesting to see the months to follow and what will happen the next time we have an election here in Nova Scotia. But I feel like with the way things are going right now, without even getting too political, I would not blame a lot of people for voting for our Liberal government in the next election here in Nova Scotia. And to be honest, if the PCs somehow won again, I would be quite shocked if it was under Tim Houston, for that matter.
1: Well, I'd have to agree with you, Marcus. And, you know, I think longtime viewers of the show will know that my politics do not align with Tim Houston's pretty much at all. But even regardless of that fact, I would be surprised if he does maintain power in the next election. And I think Becky Druhan's decision to both leave the Conservative Party and join the Liberals is a big, is a microcosm of that in a sense, because it shows that a lot of people are losing confidence in his leadership, or have already long lost confidence and really, really desire a change from what he's been doing over the past number of years under his control of this province. So I'm not shocked to hear this necessarily, Marcus. I mean, it's definitely not unheard of, but considering the lack of popularity that Tim Houston has at the moment, I'm not surprised that even people within his party, or that used to be in his party, are deciding to switch sides on a lot of issues, because he's not made a lot of popular decisions.
0: Oh, well, I certainly agree there. Well, a popular potato chip maker in New Brunswick says it is continuing efforts to limit its facility's impact on nearby residents. The Covered Bridge Potato Chip Company says it started taking steps last year that included setting up a large fence, planting trees, and adding sound-deadening measures. The company's president, Brooke Dickinson, said in a statement Friday it would complete any outstanding tasks in the plan for its Woodstock, New Brunswick facility in the coming weeks, and that it was in full compliance with municipal and provincial regulations. Meanwhile, over a dozen residents of the town have said they are planning to take legal action against Covered Bridge for ruining their neighborhood with noise, smells, and traffic. The allegations come less than a year after the company opened the facility following a fire that destroyed its original plant in nearby Waterville. The group of 17 residents initially sent their claims to a provincial regulator called the Farm Practices Review Board. The residents could pursue their case before the Court of King's Bench if the review board decides it does not fall under its jurisdiction. Dickinson said that Covered Bridge has been an active and positive member of the town and region. "We contribute regularly and give back to the community that has supported us for over 17 years, including the last 2 years after our plant fire," Dickinson wrote. "We appreciate the continued support as we work to create more jobs here in Carleton County." Well, this is a very, very interesting story out of New Brunswick. I'd be interested to see, and I would like to follow what is going to come of all this. And I don't want to sound too humorous here, but hearing residents complain about the smells, I don't know what kind of smells would be coming. But as someone who lives with a lot of people who eat chips in my house, my brother and my dad especially, I mean, they go through chips like it's nothing. I mean, I think that would be almost the dream of my dad and my brother to live right next to a potato chip factory. But in all seriousness, there are a lot of residents coming forward, a group of 17 residents who have complained about not only the smell that one can imagine coming from this factory, but on top of that, the noise and other things. So I would be interested to see what will come from all this, and it's just very, very fascinating to say the least, especially where we've seen the whole Covered Bridge saga, if I may call it that, in the news quite recently beyond this with their other factory that unfortunately burned down just over 2 years ago now.
1: Well, it's definitely been interesting, Marcus, and, you know, on the surface, it seems quite contrarian to complain about a potato chip factory, but obviously neither of us have ever lived in Woodstock, so I don't know exactly what the situation is there, but it's certainly interesting, and, you know, Covered Bridge has been a pretty vital part of the maritime economy in a very, you know, humorous sense, as you put it, Marcus, and obviously many of us enjoy their products and would continue to support their existence due to that exact reason. But it's certainly interesting to see that some residents in the town that has, you know, subsisted them for so long seem to have such a big issue with it. And obviously it's because of the changed location, more likely, but I am definitely interested to see the outcome of the case, because it's a bizarre thing to hear about, and certainly I can't tell you exactly who's in the wrong or who's in the right here, because I don't know the whole situation, and probably more complicated than wrong or right, but I'm certainly going to keep my eyes on this case. It's very, very interesting.
0: Oh, well, as will I, and I think even the next time I go to the store, just thinking about this news, I'll probably have Covered Bridge on my mind more than I would usually when I'm looking for my snacks to pick up.
1: Well, definitely, Marcus.
0: Well, a crash in Dartmouth this past Friday afternoon sent a motorcycle driver to the hospital. And according to the Halifax Regional Police, the crash happened just before 5 p.m. at the intersection of Portland Street and Highway 111. "The driver of the car and the passenger were not injured," read a media release from the HRP. "The driver of the motorcycle was transported to the hospital by EHS with what were believed to be serious injuries. The motorcycle driver, a 37-year-old, is now facing several charges under the Motor Vehicle Act, including for driving with a revoked license, driving without insurance, and operating an unregistered vehicle." Well, certainly not good news to hear about. Hearing that in this case, the driver of this motorcycle has suffered serious injuries, I would hope that they will make a full recovery from those injuries. But it's just also, I don't want to sound too harsh in saying this, but just a bit mind-blowing to hear that not only was this driver driving with a revoked license, but on top of that, with no insurance and an unregistered vehicle. I mean, I don't know what the thought process was there, but all that aside, you know, it still doesn't mean that they deserve to have what happened to them happen. And it sucks to hear about the injuries suffered by this driver, and I hope they'll learn from this. And I just do hope, as I said, they will make a full recovery despite the circumstances of this crash and the charges they are also now facing.
1: Well, hopefully, Marcus, and I think you're absolutely right that, you know, the crime and the punishment don't exactly align. You know, I recognize that they were driving with a revoked license and that they weren't supposed to be driving in this case. But regardless, it doesn't mean I want them to be injured in the way that they have been. So I certainly hope that they're able to make a full recovery. And it sounds like they will be, thankfully. Although the injuries are serious, they aren't described as life-threatening. So it looks like they will be able to recover with some level of to some level of normalcy after this. But regardless, a very interesting situation, and just certainly hope that everyone comes out okay on the other end of it.
0: Oh, well, certainly so. Well, closing out with some hip-hop-related news, I'm sure you're aware, Ewan, Drake has got a new album finally on the way, and this time not a collaborative studio album. It's going to be his first solo album since For All the Dogs back in 2023, and I'm sure you can probably agree, Ewan, and me saying here, it'd be anything but surprising if Drake does not hit the number one spot on the Billboard 200 with this album. Yeah, I feel like just knowing Drake at this point and his popularity and what he continues to do, he is going to land at number one. I mean, it's anything but that for Drake. It's all or nothing with this. And very interesting to see he's got a new solo album on the way as well. And this is his first big solo release since his storied feud with Kendrick Lamar, which we covered on this show quite a fair bit.
1: Well, it's definitely going to be interesting, Marcus. And I think, frankly, I would be shocked if that topic does not come up at some point on the record, given the monumental status that it holds in, you know, culture as a whole at this point, not even just hip-hop culture. It was a big cultural moment. So, you know, I'm definitely interested to see if any of that is referenced on the material of the album. But regardless, I think you're absolutely right that because it is Drake, regardless of what you think of his music, it is probably going to hit number one and probably will be popular. It's just whether, at least in my opinion, the music will match up to the hype it's getting. So I'm definitely interested to see what he manages to come up with. And I think, you know, regardless of what I think of it, it's going to be a bit of a landmark moment considering everything that's happened in his career as of late. So certainly intrigued, at the very least, to see what this album is going to turn out to be.
0: Oh, well, as am I, and I'm sure we'll be covering all that next week for sure when Drake finally does drop his new album, Iceman, coming up this Friday, May 15th. And with all that in mind, we've got to wrap up our news segment here on this week's edition of Views from the 902. But as always, it has been me, Marcus Grover, joined alongside
1: Ewan Fowler-Ferdy.
0: We'll be right back. Thank you.
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2: This is a throwdown, a showdown. Hell no, I can't slow down. It's gonna go.
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sliding into the first hip-hop music segment here on this week's edition of Views from the 902. Taking you back from your commercial break, that was the Canadian Music Hall of Famer standing by in St. John, New Brunswick, Maestro Fresh Wes with Let Your Backbone Slide. And following that great track, we're going to hear from another Canadian hip-hop legend now, who, just like Maestro Fresh Wes, he's been around since the early days of Canadian hip-hop, but he is still performing today and he's still making some incredible music, making a continued mark on the Canadian hip-hop scene. So bear witness, because here is Cha Claire from his Ice Cold album with that track right now.

from his Ice Cold album, certified platinum here in Canada. That was the one and only Chuck Lair. And when you think of legendary Canadian hip-hop albums, I know a lot of people will talk about albums like Views from Drake and some other Canadian hip-hop classics. But if you're going to go back to the 90s, don't just look at Maestro Fresh West. I would also look at albums like Chuck Lair's Ice Cold, which really defined the 1990s Canadian hip-hop scene. And without Chuck Lair and Maestro Fresh West and MCJ Cool G and so many others, who knows if we would have a Drake or so many other of the big names we've got in the Canadian hip-hop scene today. And we're going to hustle now into our next track from their 2014 album, Red City. Here is the award-winning Indigenous hip-hop group, City Natives, with that track, Right Now, Hustle.

That was City Natives, the award-winning, and ECMA award-winning, for that matter, Indigenous hip-hop group, with a great track from their 2014 album Red City, that track titled Hustle. And City Natives, they just continue to win awards and get nominated for so many awards as well. I could only imagine what the trophy cases of all their members look like. I mean, probably more trophies than I would ever win in my entire life, even thinking back to when I was younger, playing hockey and other things. I could only be jealous of the trophy cases of the members of City Natives, I'll tell you that much right now. And speaking of the members of City Natives, Gerald is coming up to wrap up the first hip-hop music segment. He was formerly a member of City Natives, and now he is standing by in Esquisani, Nova Scotia, where he resides, and he's making quite a name for himself on his own. To wrap up the first hip-hop music segment on Views from 902, here is a recent track from Gerald, and it is called Stay So Blunt.

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2: Hey! 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

0: 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That was Nav featuring Future with My Business. As we roll on into this second music segment, it is not just my business, but it is all of your business, all of you listeners out there, on who this week's CIOE double shot is going to be. So I'm going to share that business with you right now, because coming up, we're going to hear two great tracks from the Polaris Music Prize winner, Hawaii Mighty. First, she is joined alongside Juno Award winner Toby with Good On My Own Tonight. And then following that, standing by in Enfield from Classified's retrospective album, it is Hawaii Mighty and Classified in the studio together with Up All Night. So here's a great CIOE double shot from Hawaii Mighty, right here on this week's edition of Views from the 902.
1: Get my first 100K on my lonesome. I just act all year. This shorty got way, way, way more than you. This ain't talk, these normalizing luxury. I'm devoted.

Well, that was a great CIOE double shot from Havaya Mighty. First, Havaya Mighty and Toby with Good On My Own Tonight, and then Classified and Havaya Mighty standing by in Enfield with an acoustic version of the Classified song, Up All Night. And it's always great to hear a double shot from Havaya Mighty and so many of Canada's great hip-hop artists, and just thinking of Havaya Mighty and what she's done and continues to do, it is just nothing short of incredible. Not only was she the first ever female rapper to win the Polaris Music Prize, but she was the first ever rapper, period. So talk about a defining moment right there. And along with that, she's won so many other awards, and I had the pleasure of seeing her perform at the Churchill Park Music Festival in Newfoundland, where Pitbull headlined about almost 2 years ago now, and it was a very unforgettable night, and it was incredible to see Pitbull, who I've seen 4 times, but outside of Pitbull, Havaya Mighty, who put on an incredible show there as well. And now it is time to wrap up the show for this week, but I would like to thank each and every one of you for tuning in. I'd like to thank Ewan Fowler Purdy for joining me for our news segment. And I'm going to send you on home now with the Iceman himself, dropping a brand new album in 4 days' time. I'm sure me and Ewan will be back here next week talking about how Drake has hit number one on the Billboard 200 with Iceman. That sounds like me speaking from the future right there saying that, because I can guarantee you that is probably what's going to happen. And with how big Drake is nowadays, anything but the number one spot on the Billboard 200 would frankly just be shocking. So I'm going to send you home now with Drake from his Honestly Nevermind album. Just like his Iceman album, it is going to be massive. Thanks for listening, and I will see you all next week.

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Well, we got showers in the forecast for tonight with some fog patches dissipating near midnight. We're going to see 5 millimeters of rain this evening and lows going down to 7 degrees. Tomorrow, a few showers ending in the morning, then some clearing, and highs will get up to 13 degrees tomorrow afternoon. Tomorrow night, cloudy periods, a low of +4. Sunny on Wednesday, a high of 14 degrees. Cloudy on Thursday, a high of 14 degrees. We got some rain on Friday with a high of 12. And the long-range forecast for Saturday and Sunday. Saturday, cloudy with 60% chance of showers, a high of 13. And on Sunday, a mix of sun and clouds and a high of 17 degrees. 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

Well, we got showers in the forecast for tonight with some fog patches dissipating near midnight. We're going to see 5 millimeters of rain this evening and lows going down to 7 degrees. Tomorrow, a few showers ending in the morning, then some clearing, and highs will get up to 13 degrees tomorrow afternoon. Tomorrow night, cloudy periods, a low of +4. Sunny on Wednesday, a high of 14 degrees. Cloudy on Thursday, a high of 14 degrees. We got some rain on Friday with a high of 12. And the long-range forecast for Saturday and Sunday. Saturday, cloudy with 60% chance of showers, a high of 13. And on Sunday, a mix of sun and clouds and a high of 17 degrees. 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

Well, we got showers in the forecast for tonight with some fog patches dissipating near midnight. We're going to see 5 millimeters of rain this evening and lows going down to 7 degrees. Tomorrow, a few showers ending in the morning, then some clearing, and highs will get up to 13 degrees tomorrow afternoon. Tomorrow night, cloudy periods, a low of +4. Sunny on Wednesday, a high of 14 degrees. Cloudy on Thursday, a high of 14 degrees. We've got some rain on Friday with a high of 12. And the long-range forecast for Saturday and Sunday. Saturday, cloudy with 60% chance of showers, a high of 13. And on Sunday, a mix of sun and clouds and a high of 17 degrees. This is Country Drive on 97.5. I'm a kid.

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0: Thank you very much.
1: 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It's called Kitty Come Down from Limerick.

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1: 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The best in East Coast music with a little Canadiana added to the mix. 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
1: 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The pandemic brought a sharp decline in sponsorships and ad sales, and in 2023, a devastating roof collapse forced us to relocate. These setbacks have left us struggling to maintain operations and continue serving the community we hold dear. 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

had too many drinks, but that's just what I needed. 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When I look across the room, and you're staring right back at me like somebody told a joke and we're the only ones laughing. 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Familiar disappointment every single time I do. 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My mind's still wrapped around you.

0: There's been a fair number of requests handed in backstage, and we're sorry we can't do them all. But the most requested song we're going to sing, I don't know why this is the most requested song. Maybe it's because of some sort of state of affairs in Edinburgh. But it's called Maids, When You're Young, Never Wed an Old Man.
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1: It's a Tuesday morning. We're going to take a listen to our East Coast Artist of the Day, brought to you by Hair Right Canada. Your East Coast Artist of the Day hails from Newfoundland. It is country singer Mallory Johnson. Here's a song from Mallory Johnson, Married. I want

0: Mary, that is Newfoundland singer-songwriter Mallory Johnson. She is our East Coast Artist of the Day, brought to you by Hear Right Canada, quality hearing care for less.
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1: Hello, folks. This is Tony Mumbercat, host of Cape Breton Calling, heard Saturdays from noon till 2, and you're listening to East Coast Morning with your host, Cecil Wright. It's always good to start your day with a mid-morning mix of East Coast music, as well as some Canadiana to boot. So please keep that dial right where it is on CIOE, the voice of East Coast music.
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1: 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Your East Coast Artist of the Day is Newfoundland country singer Mallory Johnson. Here's a song from Mallory Johnson, Good Mistake to Make.

0: 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That is Newfoundland country singer Mallory Johnson. 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

0: Love to sing? 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
1: Stock markets are in turmoil following yesterday's announcement from Butterflies and Emery Board that the proposed toenail is down by the seashore. Witches and minivans continue to frolic under intense chocolate pudding.
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1: 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Your East Coast Artist of the Day is Newfoundland country singer Mallory Johnson. Here's a song from Mallory Johnson, Hung Over.
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0: Hung Over, that is Newfoundland country singer Mallory Johnson, and she is our East Coast Artist of the Day on this Tuesday morning, brought to you by Hear Right Canada. 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

Today, we're going to have rain ending near noon before turning cloudy with a 60% chance of showers. We expect only about 5 millimeters. Wind becoming north at 20 kilometers per hour, gusting to 40 this morning. We'll have a high of 10 degrees. Tonight will be cloudy with a 30% chance of showers early this evening, then becoming partly cloudy. Wind becoming northwest at 20 kilometers per hour overnight, and our low will be 4 degrees. Tomorrow will be mainly sunny with wind from the northwest at 20 kilometers per hour, becoming southwest at 20 in the afternoon. Our high will be 14 degrees. On Thursday, a mix of sun and cloud with a high of 15. Friday, periods of rain with a high of 12. Saturday will be cloudy with a 60% chance of showers and a high of 15. On Sunday, a mix of sun and cloud with a high of 21 degrees. And on Monday, May 18th, a mix of sun and cloud with a high of 20. The weather brought to you by CIOE 97.5 FM.

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Good morning, everyone. Cecil Wright with you. Be with you for the next 3 hours playing some fabulous music, like that one from Calgary's Michaela with Time Machine. I've got our good friend Lenny Gallant from Prince Edward Island standing by with We Want Contact. But before that, with a sweet little contribution from the great Jeff Beck, here's Stevie Wonder from 1972 with Looking for Another Pure Love.

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0: This is Nancy Keddy, host of Bluegrass Atlantic. 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
1: Cecil Wright back with you here on this soggy Tuesday morning here on Morning Magic. I've got the Beach Boys. They're standing by from 1964. Here they are with Don't Worry, Baby.

0: Today, we're going to have rain ending near noon before turning cloudy with a 60% chance of showers. We expect only about 5 millimeters, wind becoming north at 20 kilometers per hour, gusting to 40 this morning. We'll have a high of 10 degrees. Tonight will be cloudy with a 30% chance of showers early this evening, then becoming partly cloudy. Wind becoming northwest at 20 kilometers per hour overnight, and our low will be 4 degrees. Tomorrow will be mainly sunny with wind from the northwest at 20 kilometers per hour becoming southwest at 20 in the afternoon. Our high will be 14 degrees. On Thursday, a mix of sun and cloud with a high of 15. Friday, periods of rain with a high of 12. Saturday will be cloudy with a 60% chance of showers and a high of 15. On Sunday, a mix of sun and cloud with a high of 21 degrees. And on Monday, May 18th, a mix of sun and cloud with a high of 20. The weather brought to you by CIOE 97.5 FM.
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0: Cecil back with you here on Morning Magic, and I've got mint condition. They're standing by from 2008 with Nothing Left to Say. But before that, here's a performer from Eastern Passage, Nova Scotia. This is Scott Ruse with Nighttime City Rain.

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4: Cecil Mack with you here on Morning Magic. So glad to have you with us. I've got the spiral staircase. They're standing by from 1969 with I Love You More Today Than Yesterday. But first, from 1963, this is Skeeter Davis with The End of the World.

Today, we're going to have rain ending near noon before turning cloudy with a 60% chance of showers. We expect only about 5 millimeters, wind becoming north at 20 kilometers per hour, gusting to 40 this morning. We'll have a high of 10 degrees. Tonight will be cloudy with a 30% chance of showers early this evening, then becoming partly cloudy. Wind becoming northwest at 20 kilometers per hour overnight, and our low will be 4 degrees. Tomorrow will be mainly sunny with wind from the northwest at 20 kilometers per hour, becoming southwest at 20 in the afternoon. Our high will be 14 degrees. On Thursday, a mix of sun and cloud with a high of 15. Friday, periods of rain with a high of 12. Saturday will be cloudy with a 60% chance of showers and a high of 15. On Sunday, a mix of sun and cloud with a high of 21 degrees. And on Monday, May 18th, a mix of sun and cloud with a high of 20. The weather brought to you by CIOE 97.5 FM.

Cecil, right back with you here on Morning Magic. Want to welcome you to hour number two, which just kicked off with Zachary Smith and Born to Dance. I have Irish Mithin. She's standing by with my list. But before that, from 1966, here are the Four Tops with Standing in the Shadows of Love.

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0: 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Here he is with Ride On.

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2: Cecil back with you here on Morning Magic, and I've got the Four Seasons standing by from 1974 with My Eyes Adored You. But before that, from 1979, here's Don Williams with Good Old Boys Like Me.

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3: Cecil, right back with you here on Morning Magic. Hope you're enjoying yourself. I have the Allman Brothers Band standing by from 1973 with Ramblin' Man. But first, from 1968, here's Gary Puckett and the Union Gap with Over You.

0: Today, we're going to have rain ending near noon before turning cloudy with a 60% chance of showers. We expect only about 5 millimeters, wind becoming north at 20 kilometers per hour, gusting to 40 this morning. We'll have a high of 10 degrees. Tonight will be cloudy with a 30% chance of showers early this evening, then becoming partly cloudy. Wind becoming northwest at 20 kilometers per hour overnight, and our low will be 4 degrees. Tomorrow will be mainly sunny with wind from the northwest at 20 kilometers per hour, becoming southwest at 20 in the afternoon. Our high will be 14 degrees. On Thursday, a mix of sun and cloud with a high of 15. Friday, periods of rain with a high of 12. Saturday will be cloudy with a 60% chance of showers and a high of 15. On Sunday, a mix of sun and cloud with a high of 21 degrees. And on Monday, May 18th, a mix of sun and cloud with a high of 20. The weather brought to you by CIOE 97.5 FM.
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0: Cecil back with you, and I've got Van Morrison from 1967 with his huge hit, Brown Eyed Girl. But first, from Halifax, this is Wobbly Saucer with Unloved Undone.

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5: Cecil back with you, and it's time to take you into hour number three of Morning Magic with Tommy James and the Shondells and Crystal Blue Persuasion. 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

Today, we're going to have rain ending near noon before turning cloudy with a 60% chance of showers. We expect only about 5 millimeters, wind becoming north at 20 kilometers per hour, gusting to 40 this morning. We'll have a high of 10 degrees. Tonight will be cloudy with a 30% chance of showers early this evening, then becoming partly cloudy. Wind becoming northwest at 20 kilometers per hour overnight, and our low will be 4 degrees. Tomorrow will be mainly sunny with wind from the northwest at 20 kilometers per hour, becoming southwest at 20 in the afternoon. Our high will be 14 degrees. On Thursday, a mix of sun and cloud with a high of 15. Friday, periods of rain with a high of 12. Saturday will be cloudy with a 60% chance of showers and a high of 15. On Sunday, a mix of sun and cloud with a high of 21 degrees. And on Monday, May 18th, a mix of sun and cloud with a high of 20. The weather brought to you by CIOE 97.5 FM.

Cecil back with you here on Morning Magic, and I want to welcome you to the third and final hour of today's show. That was Glenn McNeil getting us started with The Quiet. I've got J.J. Rootser standing by with Here Goes Something. But before that, from 1973, here's one of my favorite bands, Tower of Power, with This Time It's Real.

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4: Cecil back with you, and I've got Brookfield's James Hill and Ann Janelle standing by with A Good Lover. But before that, from Newfoundland and Labrador, this is Jane Batstone with Teenagers.

Today we're going to have rain ending near noon before turning cloudy with a 60% chance of showers. We expect only about 5 millimeters, wind becoming north at 20 kilometers per hour, gusting to 40 this morning. We'll have a high of 10 degrees. Tonight will be cloudy with a 30% chance of showers early this evening, then becoming partly cloudy.

0: high of 15. On Sunday, a mix of sun and cloud with a high of 21 degrees. And on Monday, May 18th, a mix of sun and cloud with a high of 20. The weather brought to you by CIOE 97.5 FM.
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0: I've got the Halifax band known as Lindsay and the Seventh Mystic. They're standing by with What It Isn't. But before that, with It's Not That Easy, this is Lamar.

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2: Cecil, right back with you here on Morning Magic, and I've got New Brunswick's Laurie LeBlanc. Here he is with I've Never Known.

0: Stock markets are in turmoil following yesterday's announcement from Butterflies and Emery Board that the proposed toenail is down by the seashore. Witches and minivans continue to frolic under intense chocolate pudding.
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4: Well, that's going to wrap things up for me here on this Tuesday edition of Morning Magic. Hope you had a good time and looking forward to seeing you back here tomorrow morning bright and early at 9 a.m. for more great music. In the meantime, I'm going to send you into your day with Belle Biv DeVoe and Gangster. But before that, from Newfoundland and Labrador, this is Terry Penny with What Happens. I'm Cecil saying I'll see you tomorrow.

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Since 2015, CIOE 97.5 FM has been a cornerstone of our community, championing East Coast music and providing a platform for local voices. 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

0: stock markets are in turmoil following yesterday's announcement from Butterflies and Emery Board that the proposed toenail is down by the seashore. Witches and minivans continue to frolic under intense chocolate pudding.
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There you go. The song is called The Game, and that is Newfoundland's Ash Molloy getting us started here in the first hour of the Coastal Connection on this Tuesday afternoon. Another wet one out there. Good afternoon. I'm Ron James with you for the next 3 hours. I got some great East Coast music for you. We're going to throw a little bit of Canadian music into the mix. We got information, sports scores, all before 4 o'clock this afternoon. Here's Rock Fazine doing a cover tune of a Johnny Cash song, Ring of Fire.

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That's from an album he put out in 2010 of cover tunes, and that's a Johnny Cash tune. I got E.B. Anderson standing by. He is a singer-songwriter from New Glasgow, Nova Scotia. Before we take a listen to E.B. Anderson, I got a request on our webpage. Kate Cameron wanted to hear the new song from Mel Ferrymond, and her song is called See Us Through. My name.

Everything I Need, that is New Glasgow singer-songwriter E.B. Anderson. And before E.B. Anderson, we heard from Mel Ferrymond. New song from her called See Us Through, and that was by request for Kate Cameron, who wanted to hear that song. And what she did, she went to our webpage at communityradio.ca. She saw the online request icon, and she told us her favorite song. She submitted it, and once she submits it, I get it in my inbox, and I can play it for you here on the Coastal Connection. Let's check the weather.

0: Well, that rain's going to end this afternoon, and there's going to be 60% chance of showers later on this afternoon with about 5 millimeters of rain before it's all over. Highs will get up to 10 degrees this afternoon. Tonight, cloudy with 30% chance of showers early this evening, then partly cloudy skies. Lows are going to go down to 4 degrees overnight tonight. Tomorrow's going to be a mainly sunny day with highs getting up to 14 degrees. Thursday, we got a mix of sun and clouds in the forecast with a high of 15. We got periods of rain coming in for the weekend on Friday, a high of 12 degrees. Right now, it's rain showers and the winds are from the north, 20 kilometers per hour, gusting to 40. Relative humidity at 97%. We have 9 degrees at the airport and we're showing 10 degrees here in Bedford Sackville, Nova Scotia.
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0: We're going to take a listen to our East Coast Artist of the Day on this Tuesday, brought to you by Hair Right Canada. Your East Coast Artist of the Day hails from Newfoundland, and she's a country singer. Her name is Mallory Johnson. Here she is with Tupelo.

0: All the way down in Tupelo, that is singer-songwriter Mallory Johnson from Newfoundland. She is our East Coast Artist of the Day, brought to you by Hear Right Canada, quality hearing care for less.
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0: I'm Ron James. This is the Coastal Connection here on this Tuesday afternoon. Thanks for being with me, and I'm with you until 4 o'clock, and then we got Country Drive in here at 4 o'clock, 3 great hours of hot country music. Here's Brett Mason, Where Your Love Lives.

0: Where Your Love Lives. That is Brett Mason here on the Coastal Connection. I got Miles Davison standing by, young singer-songwriter from St. Peter's, Cape Breton. He's got a song called Chasing Dreams. But before we take a listen to Miles Davison, here's Anne Murray with Just Another Woman in Love.
1: I'm

0: Chasing Dreams. That is Cape Breton singer-songwriter Miles Davison. And before Miles, we heard from Anne Murray, a big hit for her, Just Another Woman in Love, here on this Tuesday afternoon. It's a wet one out there. We got some wet weather this afternoon. It's going to clear up. Let's check the weather. Well, that rain's going to end this afternoon, then mainly cloudy skies with 60% chance of showers. We're going to see another 5 millimeters of rain before it's all over this afternoon. Highs will get up to 10 degrees. Tonight, cloudy with 30% chance of showers early this evening, then partly cloudy. Lows going down to plus 4 overnight tonight. Tomorrow's going to be a mainly sunny day with highs getting up to 14 degrees. Tomorrow night, cloudy periods with 30% chance of showers, a low of 6. On Thursday, a mix of sun and clouds, a high of 15. We got periods of rain moving in on Friday to kick off a weekend, and highs will get up to 12 degrees. Saturday, a cloudy day, 60% chance of showers, a high of 15. And the long-range forecast for Sunday and Monday. Sunday, we're going to have a mix of sun and clouds, a high of 21. And on Monday, Victoria Day, a holiday for most, we're going to have a mix of sun and clouds and a high of 20 degrees. We've got rain showers happening out there right now. Winds are from the north, 20 kilometers per hour, gusting to 40. Relative humidity at 97%. 9 degrees at the airport. We're showing 10 degrees outside our studios here in Bedford, Nova Scotia.
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0: 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Now, before this hour is through, we're going to have music from David Miles, and I'll tell you something, today's his birthday. And we also have Kim Harris. We have Sons of Maxwell. We have K.D. Lang. We have music from New Brunswick's Kylie Fox. And we have Andrew James O'Brien. But right now, this is Pirate Jenny, Morning Breath.

0: Mandy Radio, 97.5. Morning Breath. That is Pirate Jenny here on the Coastal Connection. I got Frederick Jr. Brunswick singer-songwriter Kylie Fox coming up. She's going to sing about Manitoba. But before we take a listen to Kylie Fox, this is Andrew James O'Brien. We were about.
1: We were.

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1: I can feel the cold in my bones.

0: Manitoba, that is Fredericton, New Brunswick singer-songwriter Kylie Fox. And before Kylie, we heard from Andrew James O'Brien and his song, We Were a Boat. As we wind down this first hour of the Coastal Connection on this Tuesday afternoon, I'm Ron James with you until 4 o'clock. Then we got Country Driving here at 4 o'clock, 3 great hours of hot country music.
1: I'm standing Nova Scotia proud. For Canada. 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
0: Well, if you like bluegrass music, I have a show for you tonight at 8 o'clock. My good friend Nancy Keddy hosts Bluegrass Atlantic, and she has bluegrass music for 2 hours. 8 to 10 right here on Community Radio. Here's K.D. Lang, one of her big hits, Constant Craving, on 97.5.

0: 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Lang. 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You'll find a list of 50 songs. You can pick up to 20 of those 50 songs once per email, once per week. We shut it down on Thursday nights at 6 o'clock. Tabulate your votes, and then Martin Hickey's in here on Saturdays counting down the top 30 songs. Here are the Sons of Maxwell singing about Mary Ellen Carter.
1: She went down last October in the pouring driving rain.

Mary Ellen Carter, the Sons of Maxwell, Don and Dave Carroll here on the Coastal Connection. Here is singer-songwriter Kim Harris, In the Woods.

0: Ingrained. Mandy Radio 97.5. Song is called In the Woods, and that is singer-songwriter Kim Harris. And that is hour number one complete. We got two more hours to go here on this Tuesday afternoon. Hope you can stick around. I'm with you until 4 o'clock. Take us out of hour number one into hour number two. This is the birthday boy celebrating a birthday today. Fredericton, New Brunswick singer-songwriter David Miles with Night and Day.
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There you go. The song is called Leave the Light On, and that is singer-songwriter Laura Merriman getting us started into the second hour of the Coastal Connection on this Tuesday afternoon. Good afternoon again. I'm Ron James. Thanks for being with me, and I hope you can stick around the next 2 hours. I got some great East Coast music for you. We're going to throw some Canadian music into the mix and information, sports scores, all before 4 o'clock this afternoon. This is Jesse Smith. Stillwater Runs Deep. Still.

Stillwater Runs Deep. That is singer-songwriter Jesse Smith here on the Coastal Connection. I got Adam Baxter standing by. He is a singer-songwriter from Newfoundland. He's got a song called As Long As Nothing Gets Hurt. We'll take a listen to that song after we hear from this song from Maggie Andrew, Emotional Touchdown.

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0: As long as nothing gets hurt, that is Newfoundland singer-songwriter Adam Baxter. He's a music teacher by day and a musician by night. And before Adam Baxter, we heard from Maggie Andrew and her song called Emotional Touchdown here on this Tuesday afternoon. I'm Ron James. Thanks for being with me. I'm with you until 4 o'clock this afternoon. Well, that wet stuff you see out there right now is going to end this afternoon. Then we're going to have 60% chance of showers and highs getting up to 10 degrees this afternoon. Tonight, cloudy with 30% chance of showers early this evening, then partly cloudy skies. Lows go down to 4 degrees overnight tonight. Tomorrow's going to be a mainly sunny day with highs getting up to 14 degrees. Thursday, we have a mix of sun and clouds, a high of 15. And on Friday, periods of rain with a high of 12 degrees. We got some rain showers happening right now. The winds are from the north, 20 kilometers per hour, gusting to 40. Relative humidity at 95%. We have 10 degrees at the airport. That's up 1 degree from last hour. And we're still showing 10 degrees here in Bedford Sackville, Nova Scotia.
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0: Got a little bit of neighborly news. A joint annual general meeting of the Sackville Lakes Park and Trails and the Friends of the First Lake Society will be held tomorrow night, the 13th, at the Kingsman Community Center, 71 First Lake Drive in Lower Sackville. 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Updates in the Park and Trails will be discussed. And here a presentation from Rachel Benningfield, Recreation and Community Wellness Consultant. Everybody is welcome and become a member for only $5. 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
0: All day long, since 6 o'clock this morning, every hour, we've been featuring the music of Newfoundland country singer Mallory Johnson. She is our East Coast Artist of the Day, brought to you by Hear Right Canada. Here is another song from Mallory Johnson, Drunk Mind and a Sober Heart.

0: heart.
1: 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That is country singer Mallory Johnson from Newfoundland. She is our East Coast Artist of the Day, brought to you by Here Right Canada. 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

I'm Ron James. This is the Coastal Connection. Thanks for being with me here on this Tuesday afternoon. Let's go to Cape Breton right now. This is singer-songwriter Gordy Sampson. We are young, and so is the night. I got

We are young, and so is the night. That is Cape Breton singer-songwriter Gordy Sampson. I got Hillsburn standing by, but I have another request. Wally wanted to hear the new song from Victoria McDougall, and her song is called Commonwealth.

Me Some Love. That is Nova Scotia band Hillsburn. And before Hillsburn, we heard a brand new song from Victoria McDougall by request, her song called Commonwealth by request for Wally, who went on our webpage at communityradio.ca and told us his favorite East Coast or Canadian song. And you can do the same thing. Go to our webpage, tell us your favorite song, and submit it. And once you do that, I can play it for you here on the Coastal Connection. Let's check the weather.

0: We got rain ending this afternoon, then mainly cloudy with 60% chance of showers. Highs will get up to 10 degrees this afternoon. Cloudy tonight with 30% chance of showers early this evening. Then partly cloudy with lows going down to 4 degrees. Tomorrow's going to be a mainly sunny day with highs getting up to 14 degrees. Tomorrow night, cloudy periods with 30% chance of showers, a low of 6. Thursday, we've got a mix of sun and clouds with a high of 15. We're going to kick off the weekend on Friday with periods of rain, a high of 12. And the weekend, Saturday, cloudy with 60% chance of showers, a high of 15. A mix of sun and clouds on Sunday, a high of 21. And Monday, the Victoria Day holiday, we're going to have a mix of sun and clouds and a high of 20. We've got some rain showers happening out there right now with the winds from the north, 20 kilometers per hour, gusting to 40. Relative humidity at 95%. 10 degrees at the airport and 10 degrees here in Bedford, Nova Scotia.
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0: Well, before this hour is through, we're going to have music from Free to Grow from New Brunswick. We also have Jessica Ray from New Brunswick. We got Canada's Blue Rodeo. We got country singer Cindy Church. We have country singer Ruth Manning coming up and Allison Rebecca. And we have Marion. But right now, here's Canada's Nelly Furtado, Powerless.

Powerless, Say What You Want. That is Canada's Nelly Furtado here on the Coastal Connection. This is Marion, Make My Sound on 97.5 Community Radio.

0: from Vita Loca, country singer Ruth Manning from the Annapolis Valley of Nova Scotia. And before Ruth, we heard from Allison Rebecca and her song, What About Me? As we wind down the second hour of the Coastal Connection, I'm Ron James with you until 4, and then we got Country Driving here at 4 o'clock, 3 great hours of hot country music.
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0: Well, as we wind down the second hour, I got another country singer for you. She hails from Bible Hill, Nova Scotia. Her name is Cindy Church, and her song is called Wheel of Love.

Riding the Wheel of Love, that is Canadian country singer Cindy Church. And as I mentioned, she was born and raised in Bible Hill, Nova Scotia, and did very well on the Canadian country music scene. Here's Blue Rodeo, What Am I Doing Here? On 97.5.

little closer. New Brunswick singer-songwriter Jessica Ray. Well, that's two down, and we got one more to go here on this Tuesday afternoon. I hope you can stick around the final hour. Still got some great music lined up for you, and I got some sports scores to share with you before I'm out of here at 4 o'clock. Take us out to hour number two, into hour number three. This is Carla Bunnell, The Calling.

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the song is called Arizona, and that is Halifax singer-songwriter Jen Grant getting us started into the third and final hour of the Coastal Connection on this Tuesday afternoon. Good afternoon again. I'm Ron James with you this final hour. Still got some great music lined up for you. I got some sports scores to share with you before I'm out of here this hour. And I got the Darina Harvey Band standing by. They have a song called Portland Town. Before we take a listen to the Darina Harvey Band, this is Dylan Guthrow singing about my brother Marky's song.

0: Going home to Portland Town. That is the Dorina Harvey Band from Newfoundland. They're now based out in Alberta, by the way. And before the Dorina Harvey Band, we heard from Dylan Guthrow singing about my brother, Marky's song. Here on this Tuesday afternoon, we got the East Coast Artist of the Day one last time coming right up.
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0: We're going to take one last listen to our East Coast Artist of the Day on this Tuesday, brought to you by Hear Right Canada. Your East Coast Artist of the Day has been country singer Mallory Johnson from Newfoundland. Here's one last song from Mallory Johnson, Run.

0: one. That is country singer Mallory Johnson from Newfoundland. She has been our East Coast Artist of the Day all day long. 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
0: 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We tabulate your votes, and then Martin Hickey is in here on Saturdays counting down the top 30 songs on the East Coast. Here is Michael Bublé, Cry Me a River.

0: Radio 97.5, Cry Me a River. That is Michael Bublé here on the Coastal Connection. I'm Ron James. Today's the 12th day of May, and if you're celebrating a birthday today, I want to take this opportunity to wish you a happy birthday from all of us here at Community Radio. You're sharing a birthday today with East Coast artist MP David Miles. He's 45 years old today. I don't think he'd want me to tell you that, but he is. He's from Fredericton, New Brunswick. He represents the riding of Fredericton or Mokto in the Canadian government as MP. So happy birthday to David Miles, and happy birthday to you if it's your birthday today on this 12th day of May. From all of us here at 97.5.
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0: Well, if it's raining where you are, that should end very soon, and we're going to see highs of 10 degrees this afternoon. Tonight, cloudy with 30% chance of showers early this evening, then partly cloudy. Lows going down to 4 degrees overnight tonight. Tomorrow's going to be a mainly sunny day with highs getting up to 14 degrees. Tomorrow night, cloudy periods with 30% chance of showers, a low of 6. Thursday, a mix of sun and clouds, a high of 15. And on Friday, we're going to start the weekend with periods of rain and a high of 12 degrees. We got rain showers right now. The winds are from the north, 20 kilometers per hour, gusting to 40. Relative humidity at 95%. 10 degrees at the airport and 10 degrees here in Bedford, Sackville, Nova Scotia.
2: Well, hey, everybody. Did you know that CIOE Community Radio has a show for everyone? Well, they certainly do. And if you love classic country music, that show is called Frank's Kind of Country, hosted by me, Frank Lowe. Each week, you can hear the songs and singers that we grew up with, like Marty Robbins and Conway Twitty, Patsy Cline and Loretta Lynn, Buck Owens and Merle Haggard, plus some new kids like Mo Bandy and Alan Jackson, or George Strait and Vince Gill, or closer to home, our Canadian stars like Ann Murray, Jim and Don Haggard, Dougie Bell, The Family Brown, Gordon Lightfoot, and more. 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
0: Well, before this hour is through, we're going to have music from Halifax band Neon Dreams. We have Slow Coaster. We also have music from Hal Bruce. We have singer-songwriter Erica Coolness, and we got Jackie Putnam from DeBert, Nova Scotia. And we got a blast from the past from Brian Adams singing about the summer of '69. But right now, this is Catherine Kennedy, Dangerous. Dangerous.

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0: Community Radio 97.5, The Phoenix. That is Jackie Putnam. She's from DeBert, Nova Scotia. And that's from an album she put out called The Phoenix. And before Jackie, we heard from Bryan Adams, one of his big hits, The Summer of 69. A local poll asked the question, do you think you'll retire at the age of 65? Well, 44% of you said, yes, I'm planning on it. 36% of you said, I'd like to, but maybe it's not possible. And 20% of you said, no, I want to keep working after I'm 65.
1: Almost asleep, my buddy. I'll just finish this page. The wolf then came to the house of bricks. Let me in, cried the wolf. Not by the hair of my chinny chin, said the pigs. I'll huff and I'll puff.
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0: While we're winding down this third hour of the Coastal Connection, I'm Ron James, and we're getting ready for Country Drive at 4 o'clock, 3 great hours of hot country music. Hal Bruce standing by. He's going to do a Beatle tune, The Long and Winding Road. But before we take a listen to Hal Bruce, here is Erica Coolness, Take This Waltz.

The long and winding road. That is Hal Bruce here on the Coastal Connection. And before Hal Bruce, we heard from Erica Coolness, Take This Waltz. Got some sports scores in the NHL playoffs. Colorado beating Minnesota 5-2. Colorado has a 3-1 lead in that series. Tonight, game four with the Buffalo Sabres and the Montreal Canadiens. Montreal has a 2-1 lead in that series. Also playing tonight, game five, Anaheim and the Vegas Golden Knights. That series tied at 2 games apiece. In NBA playoffs, Cleveland beating Detroit 112-103. That series now tied up at 2 games apiece. Oklahoma City beating LA Lakers 115-110. Oklahoma City takes that series 4-0. Tonight, we got Minnesota at San Antonio. That series tied up at 2 apiece. And in professional women's hockey, Minnesota at Montreal tonight. That series tied up at 2 apiece. And we got game number 3 in the Quebec Minor Maritime Hockey. And Moncton Wildcats are in Chicoutimi,

We got cloudy skies tonight with 30% chance of showers early this evening, then partly cloudy skies. Lows going down to +4 overnight tonight. Tomorrow mainly sunny and highs will get up to 14 degrees. Cloudy periods tomorrow night with 30% chance of showers, a low of 6 degrees. Thursday we've got a mix of sun and clouds, a high of 15 degrees. Kicking off the weekend on Friday with periods of rain and a high of 12. Saturday cloudy with 60% chance of showers, a high of 15. And the long range forecast for Sunday and Monday. Sunday a mix of sun and clouds, a high of 21. And Monday, Victoria Day holiday, we're going to have a mix of sun and clouds and a high of 20. Got some shower activity happening out there right now with the winds from the north, 20 kilometers per hour, gusting to 40, relative humidity at 95%. 10 degrees at the airport, and we're showing 10 degrees outside our studios here in Bedford, Nova Scotia. While we're winding down this third and final hour of the Coastal Connection, don't forget if you have a Facebook page, you can check us up on Facebook. Go to CIOE Fans, like us, keep abreast of everything we do around here. This is Slow Coaster, Fragilest Things on 97.5. The Fragilest.

Fragilous Things. That is a group called Slow Coaster. Well, that is it for me. I got to get out of here. Make way for Country Drive coming up at 4 o'clock. 3 great hours of hot country music. I'll be back tomorrow, 1 o'clock, the Wednesday edition of the Coastal Connection. I hope you'll join me then. Take us out, hour number 3 for the day. Here's Halifax band Neon Dreams, Little Dance. Have a great evening.

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Cloudy skies with 30% chance of showers early this evening, then partly cloudy skies with lows going down to 4 degrees overnight tonight. Tomorrow's going to be a mainly sunny day with highs getting up to 14 degrees tomorrow afternoon. Tomorrow night, cloudy periods with 30% chance of showers, a low of 6. On Thursday, a mix of sun and clouds, a high of 15. Friday, we're going to have periods of rain with a high of 12. Saturday, cloudy with 60% chance of showers, a high of 15. And the long-range forecast for Sunday and Monday. Sunday, a mix of sun and clouds, a high of 21. And Victoria Day Monday, a holiday for most, we're going to have a mix of sun and clouds and a high of 20 degrees. 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

Cloudy skies with 30% chance of showers early this evening, then partly cloudy skies with lows going down to 4 degrees overnight tonight. Tomorrow's going to be a mainly sunny day with highs getting up to 14 degrees tomorrow afternoon. Tomorrow night, cloudy periods with 30% chance of showers, a low of 6. On Thursday, a mix of sun and clouds, a high of 15. Friday, we're going to have periods of rain with a high of 12. Saturday, cloudy with 60% chance of showers, a high of 15. And the long-range forecast for Sunday and Monday. Sunday, a mix of sun and clouds, a high of 21. And Victoria Day Monday, a holiday for most. We're going to have a mix of sun and clouds and a high of 20 degrees. 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

Cloudy skies with 30% chance of showers early this evening, then partly cloudy skies with lows going down to 4 degrees overnight tonight. Tomorrow's going to be a mainly sunny day with highs getting up to 14 degrees tomorrow afternoon. Tomorrow night, cloudy periods with 30% chance of showers, a low of 6. On Thursday, a mix of sun and clouds, a high of 15. Friday, we're going to have periods of rain with a high of 12. Saturday, cloudy with 60% chance of showers, a high of 15. And the long-range forecast for Sunday and Monday. Sunday, a mix of sun and clouds, a high of 21. And Victoria Day Monday, a holiday for most. We're going to have a mix of sun and clouds and a high of 20 degrees. This is Country Drive on 97.5. 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

0: Cloudy skies with 30% chance of showers early this evening, then partly cloudy skies with lows going down to 4 degrees overnight tonight. Tomorrow's going to be a mainly sunny day with highs getting up to 14 degrees tomorrow afternoon. Tomorrow night, cloudy periods with 30% chance of showers, a low of 6. On Thursday, a mix of sun and clouds, a high of 15. Friday, we're going to have periods of rain with a high of 12. Saturday, cloudy with 60% chance of showers, a high of 15. And the long-range forecast for Sunday and Monday. Sunday, a mix of sun and clouds, a high of 21. And Victoria Day Monday, a holiday for most, we're going to have a mix of sun and clouds and a high of 20 degrees. This is Country Drive on 97.5.
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Cloudy skies with 30% chance of showers early this evening, then partly cloudy skies with lows going down to 4 degrees overnight tonight. Tomorrow's going to be a mainly sunny day with highs getting up to 14 degrees tomorrow afternoon. Tomorrow night, cloudy periods with 30% chance of showers, a low of 6. On Thursday, a mix of sun and clouds, a high of 15. Friday, we're going to have periods of rain with a high of 12. Saturday, cloudy with 60% chance of showers, a high of 15. And the long-range forecast for Sunday and Monday. Sunday, a mix of sun and clouds, a high of 21. And Victoria Day Monday, a holiday for most. We're going to have a mix of sun and clouds and a high of 20 degrees. 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

Cloudy skies with 30% chance of showers early this evening, then partly cloudy skies with lows going down to 4 degrees overnight tonight. Tomorrow's going to be a mainly sunny day with highs getting up to 14 degrees tomorrow afternoon. Tomorrow night, cloudy periods with 30% chance of showers, a low of 6. On Thursday, a mix of sun and clouds, a high of 15. Friday, we're going to have periods of rain with a high of 12. Saturday, cloudy with 60% chance of showers, a high of 15. And the long-range forecast for Sunday and Monday. Sunday, a mix of sun and clouds, a high of 21. And Victoria Day Monday, a holiday for most, we're going to have a mix of sun and clouds and a high of 20 degrees. 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Well, have you-

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Cloudy skies with 30% chance of showers early this evening, then partly cloudy skies with lows going down to 4 degrees overnight tonight. Tomorrow's going to be a mainly sunny day with highs getting up to 14 degrees tomorrow afternoon. Tomorrow night, cloudy periods with 30% chance of showers, a low of 6. On Thursday, a mix of sun and clouds, a high of 15. Friday, we're going to have periods of rain with a high of 12. Saturday, cloudy with 60% chance of showers, a high of 15. And the long-range forecast for Sunday and Monday. Sunday, a mix of sun and clouds, a high of 21. And Victoria Day Monday, a holiday for most. We're going to have a mix of sun and clouds and a high of 20 degrees. 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

Cloudy skies with 30% chance of showers early this evening, then partly cloudy skies with lows going down to 4 degrees overnight tonight. Tomorrow's going to be a mainly sunny day with highs getting up to 14 degrees tomorrow afternoon. Tomorrow night, cloudy periods with 30% chance of showers, a low of 6. On Thursday, a mix of sun and clouds, a high of 15. Friday, we're going to have periods of rain with a high of 12. Saturday, cloudy with 60% chance of showers, a high of 15. And the long-range forecast for Sunday and Monday. Sunday, a mix of sun and clouds, a high of 21. And Victoria Day Monday, a holiday for most, we're going to have a mix of sun and clouds and a high of 20 degrees. 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

0: Did you know that arts and culture contribute nearly $1 billion to Nova Scotia's economy and support over 14,000 jobs? 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

Cloudy skies with 30% chance of showers early this evening, then partly cloudy skies with lows going down to 4 degrees overnight tonight. Tomorrow's going to be a mainly sunny day with highs getting up to 14 degrees tomorrow afternoon. Tomorrow night, cloudy periods with 30% chance of showers, a low of 6. On Thursday, a mix of sun and clouds, a high of 15. Friday, we're going to have periods of rain with a high of 12. Saturday, cloudy with 60% chance of showers, a high of 15. And the long-range forecast for Sunday and Monday. Sunday, a mix of sun and clouds, a high of 21. And Victoria Day Monday, a holiday for most. We're going to have a mix of sun and clouds and a high of 20 degrees. 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

0: Love to sing? 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
1: 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The best in East Coast music with a little Canadiana added to the mix. 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

That was Amanda Cook, and we went from greener grass to a bluer day, and that is Amanda Cook, of course, and the song called Ready for a Bluer Day, and that's a good job on that song from Amanda Cook. Right now we're going to the local stuff. We got the Bluegrass Unit, and they're back in business again after a couple of years off. Anyway, this is the song, an old Charlie Pride hit called I'm So Afraid of Losing You Again.

was Junior Sisk, and that's a brand new song for Junior called I'll Never Change My Mind. And as usual, Junior does a great job on all these kinds of things. He's a maritime favorite for sure. Anyway, we're going to go to another group, and this is a brand new, off a brand new album for Starlet and Big John. This is a song that's very, very famous and very popular with local fans. It's a song called The Deepening Snow.

Nick Chandler and Delivered, a band that's burning up the festival circuit in the U.S. and do a fine job. That's a song called Missing You Blues, and that's all the time we have for this segment. But we'll be back with more bluegrass music after these important messages. Don't go away.

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Welcome back into Bluegrass Atlantic, folks. 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Anyway, Nancy will be back next week, and she's always here on Sundays at 4 o'clock with her Bluegrass Atlantic Gospel Hour. And that's followed by Frank's Kind of Country with Frank Lowe from 6 to 8 on Sundays, and it's rebroadcast on Wednesday. And, of course, I'm here every Saturday night at 8 o'clock with A Touch of Texas, which is a kind of a bridge between the country music that Frank's plays and the kind of country music that's being played today. But it's more towards Frank's end of country music, because I like to play a lot of Texas stuff and a lot of Texas shuffle music. Anyway, we're going to go to some bluegrass music right now. This is Danny Burns and a song called Some Might Say.

That's Tommy Webb, and that's a brand new song off an album that Tommy calls Tommy Webb's Greatest Hits. That is called Daddy was the Backbone. And mentioning Tommy Webb, you're going to be able to see him at the PEI Festival along with High Fidelity, and that's going to be the 7th, 8th, and 9th of July at Dundas Fairgrounds. So don't forget, drop by and visit with us over there. That's Daddy Was the Backbone right now. Here's Audie Blaylock and Redline and a song called Different Than Today.

That was a band called Mighty Poplar, and that is a song that is probably a folk song, more than a bluegrass song, but they do a bluegrass version of it, and they do a fine job. And right now, here's another guy with a fine job. It's a Mil Robichaux and a song called Are You Waiting Just For Me?

That was a great song by our old friend from across the puddle, Wayne Brown, and that's a song that Wayne wrote a few years ago. It's a great song called God's Puzzle, and that's all the time we have for this segment. We'll be back after these important messages. Stay with us.

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2: 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We're glad to have you with us. We hope you're enjoying the show. 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And don't forget that we've got a festival that we're going to mention to you right now. This is the St. Louis Bluegrass and Old Time Music Festival, and that happens in St. Louis, PEI, of course, June 23rd to 25th, and that features Bluegrass Tradition, Blue Road, Eddie Poirier, and Grassline, and all your favorite PEI bands. And it starts rough camping. A weekend pass is $35, and it includes rough camping, and the day passes are Friday 10, Saturday 18, Sunday 10. And you can get information on that by calling Eileen Brown at 902-887-3056 or eileenbrown45@outlook.com. Let's go to the music right now. Here's a couple of gospel songs to start it off. Here's Darren Nicholson and a song called Leave It in the Hands of the Lord.

There's a couple of gospel songs to start your Tuesday evening off with, and I think they're both great. That was the Bluegrass Unit and a song called Solid Rock. And we're going right now. We've got a couple of songs from the Canadian Grass Unit on this segment. I don't know how that happened, but you can never have too much Canadian Grass Unit. So here's one of them, a song called Today I Started Loving You Again.

That's Tommy Webb there, and that's another great song from Tommy. That's not a new song, but it's on his Tommy Webb's Greatest Hits album, and that's a song called God Gave You to Me. And Tommy's going to be at the 37th annual PEI Bluegrass and Old Time Music Festival at the fairgrounds in Dundas on July 7th, 8th, and 9th, along with High Fidelity and all your favorite maritime and local bands. And we'll give you some more information on that a little bit later on. Here's Starlet and Big John on a song called Making Tracks to Macon.